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3: I'm Greg Bell, and we begin with the second half of an episode of the Craft Music Hall, hosted by Al Jolson, and featuring special guests Bergen and McCarthy. Then later we switch to the dramas as Les Damon stars as Michael Waring in The Adventures of the Falcon. The fellow we're about to hear hosting the Craft Music Hall was already a vaudeville and Broadway legend when he was cast as the lead in the 1927 motion

0: motion picture, The Jazz Singer, the big screen's first film featuring audible dialogue. It was a huge hit. A couple of decades later saw the release of the biopic, The Jolson Story, featuring actor Larry Parks in the lead, although for the songs, he lip-synced to recordings of Jolson singing. Well, that movie led to a career resurgence for the real Jolson, including his return to the Kraft Music Hall. As we resume this fall 1947 broadcast, Edgar and Charlie join in on the fun.
1: Bergen?
2: Yes, Charlie?
1: Bergen, who is that old geezer out there?
2: Huh? Charlie, show a little respect. The old geezer is Al Jolson.
1: That's Al Jolson?
2: Yes, Charlie, you should know who Al Jolson is.
1: Yeah?
2: Yes. I took you to see the Jolson story, you know.
1: Oh, yeah. My. He's much better looking on the screen, isn't he?
2: Yeah. Charlie, you didn't see Mr. Jolson on the screen.
1: No.
2: You heard his voice.
1: Uh-huh.
2: Yeah. And a great voice.
1: Oh, yeah.
2: Yeah. Al Jolson is the world's greatest entertainer, and I hope someday you'll do as well.
1: Yeah, well, but he isn't saddled with a no-talent partner like I am.
2: Charlie, we're keeping Mr. Jolson waiting. Now, one more thing. He will no doubt want to sing one of the songs that he made famous.
1: Yeah.
2: So it would be nice if you showed a little enthusiasm.
1: Ah, enthusiasm. How can I show any more enthusiasm? Every time you turn on the radio, you'll hear Jolson singing, "It isn't raining rain, you know, it's raining violets." Oh, who ever heard of raining violets? Everybody knows it's raining cats and dogs.
2: Well, I think that's enough of that. Let's go over and say hello to him.
1: Okay. Hiya there, Al.
3: Hello, Edgar. Ah, gee, it's swell of you to come over here on my opening show. And what a pleasant surprise. Hello, Charlie McCarthy.
1: Hello, Asa Jolson.
2: Charlie, you remember what we discussed.
1: Oh, yeah. Asa, I heard you sing a moment ago.
3: Yeah?
1: Yeah.
3: Well, Charlie boy, you ain't heard nothing yet.
1: Well, that's the way I feel about it.
3: Nice piece of wood, that kid. DiMaggio should have used him for a bet today.
2: No. I was hoping you'd say a few words to Charlie about your career.
3: Yeah.
2: It should be an inspiration to any young man.
3: Thanks, Edgar, thanks. You know, every career starts from an inspiration.
1: Uh-huh.
3: Take me. One day when I was a little tiny kid, I was sitting in the parlor listening to Rudy Vallee.
1: Yeah. Now, wait a minute, Asa. Could this be the truth?
3: Charlie, I swear it on a stack of my latest albums. That's Decca, of course.
1: Yeah. That's a plug, of course.
3: Yeah. And by the way, they're selling like hotcakes.
1: Yeah, well, that's too bad. My Victrola doesn't play hotcakes.
3: What? Edgar, couldn't you run this kid into shop for repairs?
1: Oh, Asa, never mind the gory stuff about the records. You were in a lot of Broadway shows now.
3: Mm-hmm.
1: I know that. And you could let a friend have some phone numbers if you wanted to, but...
3: You mean, you want to get filled in on the fillies?
1: Yeah. You must have a dilly of a little black book, haven't you, Al?
3: Sure have, Charlie. I always took down the names of the girls in my shows.
1: Sure.
3: Let's see. Here's a couple of nice little numbers.
1: I got my pencil.
3: Uh-huh. Sophie Tucker. Fanny Bryce. Blanche Ring.
1: Well, that's the first edition if I ever heard one. Thank you very much, Curly.
2: All right, now, Al, maybe you'd better tell Charlie when you started your radio career.
3: Well, in 1933, believe it or not, I opened this Kraft Music Hall.
2: Yeah.
3: And then after a while, a younger man, Bing Crosby, took my place. But now Crosby's older than I am, so I'm taking...
1: What is this, Bergen, an old man's home?
4: Hello, Edgar. What's this juvenile delinquent doing here? I thought reform school opened a month ago.
3: Charlie, you know Oscar Levant. You heard him play the piano a little while ago.
1: Oh, yeah. Well, give him another beer and tell him to get lost.
3: Charlie. Oscar happens to be one of the greatest piano players in the world.
1: So?
3: Why, the Republicans are thinking of running Oscar for president. So? So they can get a better grade of music in the White House.
2: it'd be quite novel to have a man like Oscar Levant for president.
4: I don't think I could handle it. I'd have to learn to play with one hand so I could veto with the other.
1: Oscar, have you ever tried playing piano by ear?
4: Why should I?
1: Well, they're much longer than your fingers.
2: Oscar, I feel this is an opportune time to ask you something. You know, Charlie has reached the age when he needs a little cultural background, especially music. Now, he doesn't practice his piano. Do you think we could make him into a violin player?
4: It would be easier to make him into a violin.
3: Oscar, leave that little boy alone. After all, him and me has got a lot in common.
1: Yeah.
3: We both work from one knee, you know.
1: Stop dilly-dallying, Al. Climb down there on the floor and start working, huh?
3: Well, you talked me into it.

0: gray skies.
1: What don't you mind in the least?
0: I don't mind the gray skies.
1: What will I do to them?
0: You'll make them blue.
1: What's my name?
0: Sunny Boy.
1: What will friends do to you?
0: Friends may forsake me.
1: What will you let them do?
0: Let them all forsake me.
1: What will you still have in the end?
0: What? I'll still have you.
1: What's my name?
0: Sunny Boy.
1: Where am I sent from?
0: You're sent from a heaven.
1: Have I any special value?
0: And you know your worth.
1: What will I do?
0: You'll make a heaven.
1: For who, right where, on what?
0: For me, right here on earth.
1: God bless me.
0: When I'm old and gray, dear.
1: You want me to promise something?
0: Promise you won't stray, dear.
1: Give me a good reason.

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7: And now, folks, I got a little song I think you're going to like. When I first heard the song, I was just a kid. I was living in a room. A room. It was a broom closet down on 14th Street, right across from Lou Chow's restaurant. For those of you who don't know, that was a store club of the 90s. What fancy people went there. Diamond Jim Brady, Lillian Russell. And what food they served. I could see it through the window. I could even smell it. I'd stand there because I could hear the orchestra playing all the hit songs of the day. And I'll never forget the thrill I got one rainy night. It was the night I first heard Jim Thornton's great song, When You Were Sweet 16. All the years in between haven't dimmed the feeling of that moment. Because even today, when I sing Sweet 16, I'm a young kid again, standing out there on 14th Street, in the rain. When

0: That's all for tonight, folks. Good night, everybody.
1: At the Burgundy Cabin of Coffee appears at the Tennessee Standard Brand, the makers of Taste and Sanborn Coffee. 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This is Ken Carpenter saying good night.
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3: Welcome back to Wind Radio Was. There were multiple incarnations of the crime-fighting character known as the Falcon. For example, there was a series of films starring George Sanders and then his look-alike brother Tom Conway. They were inspired by a literary character created by author Michael Arlen. But the radio version was attributed to writer Charles H. Huff under his pseudonym Drexel Drake. Airing for more than a decade, the radio show debuted on NBC in April of 1943. This episode is from nearly 10 years later. It's The Case of the Jack of Diamonds, originally airing on the evening of September 7th, 1952.
13: Hello? Yes, this is the Falcon speaking. Oh, Carol. You'll have to cancel me out tonight, Angel. Army intelligence is sending me to London. Yeah, it seems some gambler there will take a chance on anything. They want me to prove that murder is a bad bet.
14: Once again, the National Broadcasting Company brings you the transcribed Adventures of the Falcon, starring Les Damon. The Adventures of the Falcon, dedicated to private investigators everywhere. Those hard-hitting detectives who, like Mike Waring, risk their lives to aid law enforcement agencies. So join him now when the Falcon solves The Case of the Jack of Diamonds.
13: One nice thing you can say about working for Army Intelligence. Teaches you people are the same the world over. Now take, for example, Diane Halsey. Diane's the gorgeous-looking blonde at the corner table in Sherry's, a swank cocktail bar in London's West End. To look at her, you'd immediately suspect something's wrong. She's not the kind of a girl you'd expect to see alone. But that's purely a matter of choice. Diane's only waiting for the right man to come along. And here he comes now.
15: I'm sorry if I kept you, darling.
16: Oh, that's all right, Bruce. I don't mind.
15: Did you order?
16: No, I thought I'd wait for you.
15: Oh, sweet. What would you like?
16: That all depends. When I'm celebrating, I prefer champagne.
15: Well, then I guess you'll have to settle for something else.
16: Why?
15: I didn't see DeSantis.
16: You didn't see DeSantis?
15: Oh, believe me, Diane, I tried, but I couldn't do it.
16: I knew I was wasting my time.
15: No, don't go.
16: Take your hand off me.
15: Darling, please.
16: You're going to do as I ask.
15: Just give me a chance to explain.
16: I'm not interested. All I know is you threw away £2,000.
15: What makes you so positive?
16: What do you mean?
15: Well, you're depending solely on this Jack Diamond.
16: So?
15: So how do I know I can trust him? I never even met the man.
16: I have.
15: Well, what's his real name? You can't expect me to believe that Jack Diamond isn't an alias.
16: Oh, now, look, Bruce.
15: All I'm getting at, Diane, is how can you be certain those photostats he gave you are authentic?
16: There's an accepted way to find out.
15: How?
16: Show them to DeSantis. If they're legitimate, Mr. DeSantis will think the £2,000 you're asking very reasonable.
15: Please, don't make me do it.
16: You call yourself a man.
15: Where are you going?
16: That's no concern of yours. This time, I would advise you to try and stop me.
15: No, you can't. I won't let you.
16: No? Well, what?
15: Wait, I'll do it.
16: You will?
15: Yes.
16: When?
15: Tonight.
16: That's my darling.
15: You do love me?
16: Of course, silly. Now order some champagne. I'm in the mood to celebrate.
0: Yes?
15: Are you Giulio DeSantis?
0: That's right.
15: Well, I'm Bruce Graham.
0: Hey, take it easy, Mr. Graham.
15: I bet you think I'm intoxicated.
0: Never.
15: Well, I am.
0: Well, Mr. Graham?
15: Ever see this before?
0: Where do you get this photostat?
15: In case you're interested, it's for sale.
0: How much is it going to cost me?
15: £2,000.
0: It's a lot of money, Mr. Graham, but maybe he's worth it. Huh? You want him in cash, no?
15: You mean you're actually going to give it to me now?
0: You bet your life.
15: Get away from that box.
0: But you said...
15: I said get away or I'll put a bullet through you. You're not fooling me. I'll open it myself.
0: It's okay with me.
15: Why, there's only money in here.
0: Ah. Only money, he say. What do you expect?
15: Well, I thought...
0: Yes?
15: Never mind. Count off 2,000.
0: It's a pleasure. 500, 750, 1,000, 2, 4, 6. Oh, Mr. Graham. You dropped your gun.
15: No, don't.
0: You know something? You have it on safety all alone.
15: What?
0: In your work, you should know better.
15: Go on. Get it over with.
0: You think DeSantis want to hurt you? No. Here.
15: What?
0: Go on, take.
15: But...
0: Don't be ashamed. And now for your money. Where was I? Oh, yeah. 2, 4, 6, and 4 make 2,000. There you are.
15: What are you up to?
0: That's a funny question coming from you. I think I behave very nice for somebody who's being blackmailed.
15: Why didn't you kill me when you had the chance?
0: It's not going to solve anything. Your friends know you're here.
15: My friends?
0: Oh, you never convinced DeSantis you're working alone. So I make the best of a bad bargain. You got the money? I got the photo stamp. But I don't think I want to do this again, Mr. Graham. Please, remember this, huh?

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1: Take the money and go away.
2: Oh, don't be absurd, Pet. Jack Diamond made a dozen photostats and we'll sell them to Mr. DeSantis one at a time.
1: I'm not going to do it.
2: Yes, you will.
1: I mean it, Diane.
2: So do I. Oh, darling. Oh, darling, I'm terribly sorry. Did I hurt you?
1: No.
2: Oh, let me see. There. Feel better?
1: Yes.
2: Oh, Bruce, it was your own fault. You shouldn't upset me. But I forgive you. I'm sure it won't happen again.

0: DeSantis and Company.
1: I'd like to speak with Mr. DeSantis, please.
0: Who is this?
1: Just tell him it's the chap who was up to see him Sunday afternoon.
0: Just a moment. It's for you, Giulio.
2: Who is it, Ranny?
0: He didn't care to give his name. He said he was up to see you Sunday afternoon.
2: Ah, yeah.
0: Do you want to speak with him?
2: Sure. Hello.
1: DeSantis.
2: That's right. How are you, Graham?
1: Fine.
2: That's good.
1: You're probably wondering why I called.
2: No. How much is going to cost this time?
1: What?
2: I ask how much is going to cost the poor DeSantis.
1: £25,000. You heard me.
2: Oh, sure. I'm just disappointed myself. I thought perhaps your first try would be your last.
1: I'm serious, DeSantis.
2: I know you are.
1: Have it ready at 9 o'clock.
2: My place again?
1: No. You familiar with Park Slope near Wembley?
2: I'll find them.
1: You better. And just so there'll be no mistake, I'll be driving a Blue Nash convertible.
2: Hello? Hello, Graham.
0: Who was there?
2: Just a fellow I know from business, Ronnie.
0: Giulio, is something wrong? Because if there's any way I can help you...
2: You're a good boy, Ronnie.
0: You're making sport of me.
2: No, honest. But let me ask you something. Suppose a Mr. X have papers that can make lots of trouble for you. What would you do?
0: You mean if I were being blackmailed?
2: I think maybe we can call him that.
0: Well, I'm not much of a hero, Giulio. If I were in a jam, I'd give this Mr. X whatever he wanted.
2: You're right, Ronnie. In a case like this, there is nothing to do but to give my friend what he asks for. See? I always told you we think alike.
3: Yes?
0: Hello, Diane.
3: Why, Jack Diamond, of all people. Come on in.
0: Thanks.
3: You know this isn't very bright of you, darling.
0: I couldn't help myself. I'm worried, Diane.
3: Oh, well, if it's about Graham, you needn't be. He'll behave. He's going to see DeSantis at night.
0: No, he mustn't.
3: Mustn't?
0: Giulio is simply furious.
3: But do tell.
0: I refuse to run the risk of having him discover that I'm involved.
3: Seems such a shame to quit now.
0: I won't hear it. Graham mustn't see DeSantis. Now, are you going to stop him, or shall I?
3: You're not leaving me much choice, darling. But let me think about it for a little while. I'll let you know when I reach a decision.
0: Four. One. One. Two.
4: Hotel Carlisle.
0: Mr. Waring, please. Michael Waring.
5: Hello?
0: Mr. Waring?
5: That's right.
0: My name is Bruce Graham.
5: Bruce Graham?
0: You don't know me, but...
5: But you feel it might be worth my while if I did.
0: Yes. I live at 427 Charleston West. That's right off Piccadilly. How soon can you be over?
5: Well, not so fast. What's this all about?
0: Well, it's about something you should be interested in. You're with American Intelligence, aren't you?
5: How did you find that out?
0: The same way I found out you were staying at the Carlisle.
5: Which, of course, tells me nothing.
0: It wasn't meant to. I'll fill you in on the details as soon as you get here. But it's got to be before 9.
5: Well, this is all kind of vague, fella. I don't think I can make it.
0: You've got to. You don't understand. Excuse me. Who is it? What are you doing here? You said...
5: Hello, Graham.
0: You said...
5: Graham, what's going on there?
6: This is The Falcon.

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5: Well, there's one thing travel teaches you. Telephone companies are the same in England as they are in America. But I had a hunch that more than the line was dead here, so I hustled over to 427 Charleston. When I walked in, there was no question that someone had Bruce Graham's number. He was lying on the floor with two neat little holes in his head. There was nothing I could do for him, so I made myself at home and looked around. Then in the corner of the room, I saw it. It being a .38 Colt automatic. I pulled out a handkerchief and picked it up. That was my first mistake. I didn't have time to make a second.
6: I say, old man.
5: What?
6: I wouldn't do that. You're tampering with evidence. I don't think the police would approve.
5: Oh, I wouldn't be too sure.
6: I would. I'm Inspector Beecham of the CID.
5: Oh. Well, I'm glad to know you, Inspector.
6: You're just saying that to make me feel comfortable, but please don't bother. I'm quite accustomed to this sort of thing.
5: Now, just a minute. You don't think I had anything to do with this? My name is Mike Waring. I'm with American Intelligence. If you'd like to see my credentials.
6: I'd love to. This is to certify that Michael Waring is most impressive. What was your connection with Mr. Graham?
5: He called me at my hotel about 20 minutes ago. Said he had to see me. In the middle of the dialogue, I heard two shots.
6: And naturally, you dashed over.
5: Naturally.
6: What do you suppose the poor chap wanted?
5: I don't know. But it must have had something to do with security measures. He knew I was with American Intelligence.
6: Obviously, he felt the CID was hardly as efficient.
5: You don't believe me, huh?
6: Why, my dear boy, it would never occur to me to doubt you. Still, you must admit it's rather suspicious finding you standing over a body, wiping off...

0: wiping the...
1: I wasn't wiping them off. I was just examining the gun.
0: Of course.
1: Look, I tell you, Graham was frightened of something. He claimed he had to see me before 9.
0: Why?
1: Well, I can only guess. But what do you make of this note I found scribbled near the phone?
0: DeSantis, 9, Park Slope, Wembley.
1: You must have had an appointment to meet this DeSantis there.
0: Perhaps. I don't think he'll keep it.
1: No, but I can. Now, what do you say, Inspector?
0: Well, it might be a nice touch. Sort of a fitting memorial, don't you know? All right, Waring. You keep that appointment for Graham. And I'll keep an eye on you.
1: DeSantis? DeSantis!
2: Hello.
1: What?
2: I frightened you, huh?
1: Yes, you certainly did.
2: Get out of the car.
1: Now, wait a minute.
2: I'm sorry, I don't have time.
1: Is that gun loaded?
2: What do you think?
1: I think I better get out.
2: Hey, you're not Bruce Graham.
1: That's what I tried to tell you.
2: Who are you?
1: Name is Waring, Mike Waring. I'm with American Intelligence.
2: Oh, I'm sorry. You see, I expect someone else.
1: Bruce Graham?
2: That's right.
1: Well, Graham couldn't make it.
2: What happened?
1: What's the worst you can think of?
2: Murder?
1: Thanks, DeSantis. You just won a bet for me. I had a hunch your mind would run along those lines.
0: You understand, of course, Mr. DeSantis, that we have no desire to intimidate you. But if you'd like to make a confession, you'll find us most appreciative.
2: You crazy, Inspector. I not killed Graham. What reason I got?
0: Well, I'm glad you asked me that, because I've come to the conclusion he was blackmailing you.
2: I hardly even know the fellow.
0: Then why did you arrange that appointment to meet him tonight?
2: I don't arrange him. Graham does. He say he want to see me on business.
0: And exactly what is that business?
2: I'm in Porta. Olive oil, wine, things like this.
0: And where were you when Graham was done in?
2: How should I know? What time it happened?
0: What time was it, Waring?
1: About 7:30.
2: Ah, 7:30? Sure. I was in my office.
1: Anybody with you?
2: Just Ronnie.
1: Ronnie?
2: Ronnie Payton. It's a nice young boy who worked for me.
1: That check, Inspector?
0: Well, that's hard to say. Friend Ronnie has apparently vanished.
2: What do you mean, vanished?
0: Disappeared. Perhaps you can tell us why.
2: Well, Ronnie's very sensitive. Maybe all this publicity make him nervous.
1: So he takes off when you need him most, huh? Wait a minute, Inspector. There's something that doesn't add up here.
0: It does for me. Mr. DeSantis had an appointment with Graham. When you kept it, he greeted you with open arms and a loaded revolver.
1: Yes, well, that's just it. Why should he take a gun to me at 9 under the impression I'm Graham if he killed Graham an hour and a half earlier?
2: Hey, I'm much obliged, Mr. Waring.
1: Well, you can make it up to me. Now, why was Graham blackmailing you?
2: He wasn't.
1: Are you affiliated with the Communist Party?
2: Me? Of course not.
1: Well, what other reason could Graham have for getting in touch with me?
2: How should I know?
1: Well, when you think of an answer, give me a ring. I'm at the Carlisle. Let me out, Inspector. I'm going home.
3: Oh, come in, Mr. Waring.
1: Thanks.
3: I suppose you think this is very forward of me.
1: No, there's nothing I like better than having people drop in unannounced. Who are you?
3: Jack Diamond.
1: Jack Diamond? Well, you must be quite a card.
3: That isn't very funny.
1: I know, I'm pressing. What can I do for you, Jackie?
3: Well, you might ask me to sit down.
1: I don't think you'll be staying long.
3: If you're going to be insulting...
1: Yes?
3: No, I'm not going to get angry. You thought I would, didn't you?
1: I had hopes.
3: You don't seem to understand, Mr. Waring. I'm here to do you a favor. Supposing I told you there's a communist cell in Paris.
1: There must be thousands.
3: Well, I can give you the names of a dozen members, all with high positions in government. How soon can you leave?
1: Oh, when would you like me to?
3: Well, there's a 7 o'clock flight to Paris.
1: And by an odd coincidence, you happen to have made a reservation for me.
3: Well...
1: Yeah, so that's awfully sweet of you, Jackie, but you shouldn't have bothered. Now, suppose you tell me why you're so anxious for me to leave London.
3: I told you, I hate communists.
1: Yes, well, let's have the real reason.
3: All right. You're investigating Bruce Graham's murder.
1: Oh, I wouldn't put it quite that way.
3: I would. It doesn't concern you, Mr. Waring. I demand that you mind your own business.
1: You're going to make me?
3: Yes.
1: Why, you little devil.
3: Let go.
1: Will you be... Ow!
3: Will you bite me? Will you...
1: Now sit down and behave yourself.
3: I could kill you for that.
1: Well, you may yet. I better have myself inoculated against hydrophobia.
3: If I could get my hands on you...
1: Don't you know when you're well off? mustn't let yourself be carried away like that, Jackie. It's bad for your health.
4: Put down that phone.
1: Now, listen, you... Oh, I didn't think your recuperative powers would be that good.
4: No, and you never thought I might be carrying a gun.
1: No.
4: Hit me, would you? Now, how do you like that, Mr. Waring?
1: I don't.
4: Now, you're like all the others, aren't you? You're quick enough to push people around when you're stronger than they are. But why don't you try it now?
1: No, thanks.
4: Yes, you're afraid, aren't you? The big, strong man's afraid.
1: Be careful, Jackie. You're working yourself into a snit.
4: Shut up! If you think I'm fooling...
1: No, I don't.
4: You're to have nothing to do with Julio DeSantis. Do you understand?
1: If that's what you want.
4: That's what I want.
1: Okay.
4: And don't think you can hoax me either. Because I'll be watching every minute of the time. And the minute you break your word, you'll be hearing from me.
5: Hello.
1: Are you Diane Halsey?
5: That all depends. Now, if you were a bill collector, I'd be silly to admit it.
1: Oh, you don't have to worry. My name is Mike Waring.
5: That still tells me nothing.
1: Well, if you want the story of my life, you'll have to invite me in.
5: Is there any danger involved?
1: Well, I couldn't say for sure. I am a creature of impulse.
5: Come in.
1: Thanks. Ah, say, this is nice.
5: Sit down.
1: Oh, never while a lady is standing.
5: I was just about to mix myself a drink. Will you join me?
1: Yes, if I can have a Smirnoff martini, about 5 parts vodka to 1 of vermouth.
5: Ah, that sounds like a good idea.
1: Fine. Need any help?
5: No, I can manage.
1: Yes, I'll bet you can.
5: Why don't you tell me about yourself?
1: Oh, I've led a very dull life, Diane.
5: Diane?
1: I'm a great believer in shortcuts.
5: Yes, I can see that. Here you are.
1: Thank you.
5: Just what is your occupation, Mr. Waring?
1: I'm with the American British Assurance Company.
5: Doing what?
1: What I'm doing now. That tastes good.
5: You mean you get paid for this?
1: Oh, no, this is my unexpected dividend. My job is to make settlements on life insurance policies.
5: I don't understand.
1: Well, you see, you were engaged to a man named Bruce Graham, whom we insured for £5,000.
5: Would you mind repeating that?
1: But didn't you know? You were one of the principal beneficiaries.
5: This isn't a joke.
1: Well, do I look like the kind of a man who would deceive a beautiful woman?
5: When do I get the money?
1: Just as soon as we observe a few minor formalities.
5: Well, by all means, let's observe them.
1: Well, as I said, Diane, you're one of the beneficiaries. There's another, and as soon as I can get a release from him, you can cut the pie. Graham told us we'd be able to locate him through you.
5: What's his name?
1: Jack Diamond.
5: You're pretty clever. Bruce didn't even know Jackie.
1: Then the inspector was right. You did serve as the connecting link.
5: You get out.
1: Well, just brief me on this. What was it you people had on DeSantis? Was he a commie?
5: Are you going to leave?
1: All right, Diane. But once a man like me finds a girl like you, you can't expect him to stay away. I'll be seeing you, doll. Well, that's a story, DeSantis. Now, have you any idea who this Jack Diamond might be?
6: No.
1: Look, you don't seem to realize you're on a spot. You know, they could hang you for Bruce Graham's murder.
6: You say before there isn't any chance.
1: There's always a chance. Now, you know who this Jack Diamond is.
6: I swear.
1: It's the boy who works for you, Ronnie Payton.
6: You crazy.
1: Look, according to your story, you met Graham for the first time last week.
6: So?
1: So it stands to reason that whatever he had on you came from a third party. And the third party wasn't Diane Halsey, because you didn't even know her. So Ronnie Payton must be our friend Jack Diamond.
6: You're wrong. Ronnie's like a son to me. Why would he do this?
1: I told you. He must have been the instigator of the blackmail plot. And he was afraid that if you latched on to Bruce Graham, the whole story would come out.
6: Then you think Ronnie killed Graham?
1: Yes, I do. Now, where is he?
6: If your friend, the inspector, say it's okay, I take you to him.
5: Hello, Ronnie.
1: What?
5: Wasn't it nice of me to wait for you?
1: How did you get in here, Diane?
5: The door was open.
1: You're lying.
5: Well, that's no way to talk, darling, after I came clear to Whitechapel to warn you.
1: Warn me? About what?
5: A man named Waring.
1: I'm afraid I haven't had the pleasure.
5: Well, he knows about you. At least he knows about Jack Diamond. He's up to see me tonight.
1: What did you tell him?
5: Nothing yet.
1: What's that supposed to mean?
5: Really, Ronnie, this whole thing has been a terrible disappointment. It's almost enough to make you believe crime doesn't...

0: pay?
1: We got 2,000 pounds from DeSantis.
0: Oh, I'm glad you mentioned that, darling. What did you do with your share?
1: Why?
0: I'm afraid I'll have to borrow it.
1: That's not fair. You know you'd never repay me.
0: Well, probably not. But then if I spent the money on a trip to Spain, I'd be in no position to call Waring.
2: You can't do this to me. It's blackmail.
0: You should know.
2: I won't stand for it, Diane. Do you hear me? I won't stand for it.
0: Johnny, stop that. I can't breathe.
2: You filthy little creature.
0: Johnny.

0: It's a funny thing about hunches. The first time I saw Diane Halsey, something told me I'd be seeing her again. Naturally, I didn't expect it to be so soon. But the credit for bringing it off belonged to DeSantis. For when he brought Inspector Beecham and myself to Ronnie Peyton's little nest, there she was. Of course, she looked better at our first meeting. But then she didn't have those bruises on her throat, and that might have made the difference.
1: What a tremendous waste of talent.
0: Yes, isn't it?
1: Think friend Ronnie is responsible?
0: Well, don't you?
2: Excuse me, please, but can I say something?
0: Why not, DeSantis? It's open forum tonight.
2: I think the lady is not dead.
1: Right, Joe.
0: Get some water.
1: Right on.
2: Is something we can do in the meantime?
0: Yeah. Help me lift her on the sofa. Easy.
2: Piano.
0: That's the way. Got the water Well, will you look who's here?
2: Ronnie.
3: Get away from me, Julio. You brought him here.
2: I know, but...
3: And who... What's that girl doing on my sofa?
0: Well, I hope you don't mind. There was a draft on the floor.
3: Who is she?
0: Don't you know?
3: If I did, I wouldn't ask. Who killed her?
2: She's not dead, Ronnie.
3: She... Isn't?
0: No.
1: But don't feel too badly, old thing. You still got one murder to your credit. Here's the water wearing.
0: Thanks. You are Diane.
3: You've got to believe me, Inspector. I didn't kill Bruce Graham.
1: Then who did?
3: Diane.
1: You know, I rather suspected you'd say that. How's the patient wearing?
0: She'll be all right.
3: I tell you, she killed him.
1: Naturally, you've got an alibi for the time.
3: Yes. I was in a cinema in Limehouse.
1: Oh, how ordinary. I'm disappointed in you, Ronnie.
3: But I can prove it with the attendant. You see, we had an argument and I reported him to the manager. But you believe me, don't you, Julio?
2: Well,
0: I don't know about him, Ronnie, but I do.
1: Now, come, where is
0: he? Oh, he's telling the truth.
2: You mean this?
0: Sure, DeSantis. How could Ronnie have killed Bruce Graham when we both know it was you?
2: Hey, now we all know.

0: know, Mr. Waring, you're quite talented in a peculiar sort of way.
1: Why, because I figured out that DeSantis was the killer?
0: Uh-huh.
1: Well, it was simple, Diane. Graham was murdered around 7:30, and DeSantis claimed at the time he was in his office with Ronnie.
0: Where?
1: Well, Ronnie had his own independent alibi. He was at the cinema.
0: But if DeSantis killed Roots at 7:30, why did he keep that appointment at 9?
1: Well, he had to. What reason could he give for not showing up? He knew Graham was dead? Oh, that would really have ruined his act.
0: I see your point.
1: Good girl. Now, what I'd like to know is what you people had on DeSantis that started the whole thing off.
0: Well, what would be your guess?
1: Well, communism isn't outlawed here or in Italy, so I got a hunch he's a member of the other end of the spectrum. I suppose he was a big wheel under Mussolini. Then, as a former fascist, a lot of people might be interested in his whereabouts.
0: You are talented, aren't you?
1: Oh, you have no idea. I know I'm the only man in London who can do the Indian rope trick.
0: You mean you can make a body disappear?
1: Just like that.
2: You want me, Waring?
1: Yes, she's all yours, Inspector, for blackmail.
0: Why, you rotten filthy...
1: Oh, I'm sorry, Angel. I know exactly how you feel. Because making a body like yours disappear is a dirty trick on me, too. Good night, folks.

The Adventures of the Falcon are based on the famous character created by Drexel Drake. Produced and transcribed by Bernard L. Schubert, written by Eugene Wang, and directed by Richard Lewis. Les Damon was starred as the Falcon, with Frances Chaney as Diane. This program came from New York. Fred Collins speaking.

case of the Jack of Diamonds from September 7th, 1952. My question this time pertains to the author of that episode. Gene Wang went on to write for television, and he even created some series, including a one-season program, The Trials of O'Brien. Now, it followed the exploits of a New York City-based defense attorney, aired in 1965 and 66, and starred a very familiar fella who, a few years later, began playing a certain disheveled detective, a role that would dominate the rest of his long acting career. I'll name that multiple Emmy winner and then wrap up when radio was right after this.

0: appealing.
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5: Welcome back. Before the break, we were talking about the 1965-66 defense attorney-themed television series, The Trials of O'Brien. 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While The Trials of O'Brien indeed lasted only a single season, lead Peter Falk would soon be seen as Lieutenant Columbo, a role that he continued to play over and over again for the rest of his award-winning career. I'm Greg Bell, and we're done this time around. Be sure, though, to take some time and visit us at whenradiowas.com. Until next time, I bid you farewell.
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4: Hey there, it's Bill. Welcome to Hitting the Town. As you know, we always like to feature an artist to kick off Hitting the Town each week. Thought a great Philly soul group from the late 1960s through present. These guys have been making all kinds of great music. I'm talking about the Stylistics.

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There you go. That's a classic track from Memphis Sling. We had B.B. King, Mississippi John Hurt, and Buddy Guy before that. We'll wrap up our blues set with Stevie Ray Vaughan.

0: Stevie Ray Vaughan, that is Tightrope, wrapping up our blues set tonight on Hitting the Town. A solid hour of classic blues, soul, R&B, and Motown. And we got some of that coming up for you in just a moment.
1: He's leaving. This is Hitting the Town. 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

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That's a classic track from Memphis Sling. 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We'll wrap up our blues set with Stevie Ray Vaughan.

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0: Hey there, it's Bill getting set to wrap up tonight. We got some great tunes on the way, Earth, Wind, and Fire, and much more coming up. But a preview of next week. Now, we featured Taj Mahal not that long ago, and it was great. Loved it. And then all of a sudden, bam, brand new album from Taj Mahal and the Phantom Blues Band lands in my lap. And I thought, well, I got to play this album. What can I do? So we're going to feature it next week. Here's a taste. This is It's Your Voodoo Workin'.

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1: Good morning, I'm Daryl Major. BC's newly elected Conservative Party leader is pledging support for families while working to unite the party. Former MP Carrie Lynn Finley is also promising to restore BC as an economic powerhouse.
2: We'll bring clarity and certainty because that is what unleashing our natural resources, attracting investment, keeping our professionals practicing without censorship, and promoting freedom demands.
1: Political analyst David Black says Finley won the leadership because she's an authentic champion of populism. The scholar says she has amassed the right populist credentials during her time in federal politics, and her promise of a grand vision of fundamental change for BC may suggest the party will become more ideological than the former BC Liberals and BC United. Black also says the party will have to do some healing because it remains divided between populists and moderates. The MP for Courtney Alberni is lobbying to see that BC Ferries gets similar funding as ferries on the East Coast. Gord John says BC Ferries receives only a fraction of federal funding compared to Atlantic Canada.
3: This isn't about taking away support from Atlantic Canadians. Their ferry systems are essential national infrastructure. The issue is that Vancouver Islanders are asking why essential marine highways on the West Coast aren't treated with the same level of federal importance.
1: Johns says the funding formula for BC Ferries is more than 50 years old when Vancouver Island's population was less than half of what it is now. While the Mid-Island keeps growing, Nanaimo's busiest intersections are seeing fewer crashes. Updated ICBC data showed 523 collisions at the 10 leading crash-prone intersections in Nanaimo last year, down slightly from the prior 2 years. The Oceanside Region's intersection crash rate at its busiest intersections was stable, with a slight reduction reported in Qualicum Beach. Postal workers will soon find out if they have a new tentative agreement more than 2 years into their labor strife, as their union is set to release its ballot results today. Some 55,000 members of the Canadian Union of Postal Workers began voting in mid-April on a five-year contract that includes wage increases in the first 2 years of 6.5% and 3%, respectively. Canada Post and the union have long sparred over wages and structural changes to the postal service, and workers have hit the picket line on multiple occasions. And Premier David Eby says more needs to be done to protect the historic victories of LGBTQ plus communities. He says these victories include the 1971 gay liberation protests in Vancouver and Ottawa and the 2005 legalization of same-sex marriage in Canada. Eby says pride celebrations in the month of June should serve as affirmations that spreading hate and discrimination has no place in BC. Towns and cities across the province, the country, and the world mark Pride Month in recognition of the LGBTQ plus community. That's your news. For more on our local stories, visit NanaimoNewsNow.com.
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1: In sports, Canada ended up fourth at the World Men's Hockey Championship overseas, losing 3-2 in overtime to Norway. Finland won gold, beating host Switzerland 1-0, also in overtime. Meantime, the Stanley Cup Final opens tomorrow with Carolina hosting Vegas. In Major League Baseball, the Blue Jays fell 9-5 in Baltimore. The Mariners beat Arizona 3-2 in 10 innings. In the West Coast League, the Nanaimo Night Owls fell 15-3 on the road to the Ridgefield Raptors. In Premier League Soccer, Nanaimo United hosted North Vancouver's Altitude FC Sunday. The United men won 2-0. The women lost 6-3. Weather today, sunny, windy, a high of 24, 28 inland. Partly cloudy tonight, windy, a low of 13, 8 inland. Sunny tomorrow, a high of 26. Cloud and 22 Wednesday, 20 Thursday with a mix of sun and cloud. Showers and 16 Friday. A chance of showers Saturday. Otherwise cloudy this weekend with highs of 17. Across the region, it's 12 degrees.
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0: The Lounge, 99.9 Music with Style. It's Rodrigo and Fragile. 6:14. Good morning, Bob, with you for the next couple of weeks. Bill's on a little holiday. Weather forecast calling for, you guessed it, sunshine. What a beautiful morning. Gusty winds, too. We've had a lot of that, haven't we? High 24, except 28 inland. Cloudy overnight, gusty winds, low of 13, except 8 inland. Sunny again tomorrow, and really gusty winds again, high of 26. Cloudy and 22 on Wednesday. Thursday, sun and cloud 20. And then get into the weekend, we have showers Friday, high of 16, 15 on Saturday, and just clouds and 17 on Sunday. Right now, it's 9 degrees in Oceanside, lots of sunshine. Table topic question coming your way in about half an hour's time. You can have brunch on Bill from Ricky's Parksville. Yeah, we're giving away a $25 gift card on Friday. So make sure you go on our Facebook page once we post the question there.
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5: 6:17, what a beautiful morning. Already 9 degrees in the sunshine. Here's Neil Young, Heart of Gold. New sports and weather coming up at 6:30 right here on the left.

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1: Good morning, I'm Daryl Major. BC's newly elected Conservative Party leader is promising fundamental change for the province. Carrie Lynn Finley pledges to focus on property rights, public safety, and economic renewal.
2: Our province will become strong.

0: young, good-paying jobs, modern infrastructure, resource wealth, an opportunity that has been blocked by the NDP.
1: Finley beat out Caroline Elliott on the fourth ballot to become the new party leader. Crashes at Nanaimo's busiest intersections nudged downward last year, while crash counts were relatively stable in the Oceanside region. Reporter Ian Holmes explains.
2: Despite a growing population, newly released ICBC data showed the number of collisions at Nanaimo's 10 highest crash-prone intersections dipped to 523 last year, representing slight reductions compared to the previous 2 years. Nanaimo's Island Highway Bowen Road intersection recorded the most in the city and fifth most on Vancouver Island last year, with 66 reported collisions. Parksville's top 10 list for intersection crashes reported 99 collisions last year. That's the same as the year before, while in Qualicum Beach, the crash rate dipped modestly to 61 collisions.
1: Prime Minister Mark Carney is about to share more details on how his government is looking to combat anti-Semitism and hate in Canada. The Prime Minister's office says Carney will deliver remarks in Toronto today, less than a month after police in the city responded to a call about three visibly Jewish community members being shot at with an imitation firearm. Jewish advocacy group B'nai B'rith says anti-Jewish hatred is being normalized in Canada and that anti-Semitic incidents topped 6,800 last year, the highest it's recorded since 1982. Health groups are urging that Canada cut nicotine use to under 5% of the population by 2045. Les Hagen with the group Action on Smoking and Health says youth vaping is rising and may increase long-term addiction risks. Hagen's group and other advocates are calling for flavor bans, stronger warning labels, and limits on online vape sales. In sports, Canada lost the bronze medal at the World Men's Hockey Championship overseas to Norway 3-2 in overtime. Finland got by host Switzerland 1-0 in overtime to win gold. The Stanley Cup Final gets going tomorrow with Vegas at Carolina. On the diamonds, the Blue Jays lost 9-5 in Baltimore yesterday. The Mariners clipped Arizona 3-2. In the West Coast League, the Nanaimo Night Owls went down 5-3 on the road to the Ridgefield Raptors. Premier League Soccer, Nanaimo United went 1-for-2 versus North Van's Altitude FC on Sunday. The men won 2-0. The women lost 6-3. Weather today, sunny, windy, a high of 24, 28 inland. Partly cloudy tonight, windy, a low of 13, 8 inland. Sunny tomorrow, a high of 26. Across the region, it's 12 degrees.
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The Lounge, 99.9 Music with Style. Not a lot of songs out there about Vincent van Gogh, but there's one from Don McLean at 638. That is Vincent. And don't forget, Beyond Van Gogh is coming to Nanaimo July 18th to the 29th. It's a fantastic exhibit. If you've never seen it before, I've seen it a couple times in Vancouver, and it's fantastic. Fantastic. Let's look at today in pop culture. Monday, June 1st. It's Olive Day. It's Game Show Day. Go Barefoot Day. Well, I'm almost there. I'm in my flip-flops right now. Dinosaur Day. Oscar the Grouch Day. Where's that come from? Shelty Day. Say Something Nice Day. That should be every day. Pen Pal Day. And World Milk Day. And in 1963, Leslie Gore's It's My Party hits number one a few weeks after her 17th birthday. Here it is on the left.

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1: Good morning, I'm Daryl Major. BC's newly elected Conservative Party leader is vowing to chart a new course for the province. Former MP Carrie Lynn Findlay is promising to unite the party and return BC to economic prosperity.
2: As Minister of National Revenue, I oversaw lower taxes, red tape cuts, and a return to surplus from the worst recession since the 1930s. We can do this in British Columbia.
1: An analyst says Findlay won the race this weekend because she is an authentic champion of populism with the broader conservative movement. David Black teaches political theory at Royal Roads University in Greater Victoria. He says Findlay's victory over Caroline Elliott confirms the party's turn toward populism. Black also says that Findlay, unlike Elliott, did not have to perform populism because of her credentials while serving under former Conservative Prime Minister Stephen Harper and later current federal Tory leader Pierre Poilievre. The MP for Courtney Alberni stood in the House of Commons to point out regional disparities between the East and West. Gord John says Vancouver Island suffers from a lack of representation in Ottawa, with no senators representing the island.
3: Nearly 1 million people live on Vancouver Island, yet not a single senator clearly rooted on Vancouver Island has been appointed in more than 55 years. Meanwhile, New Brunswick, with a comparable population, has 10 Senate seats. Prince Edward Island and Newfoundland and Labrador together have fewer people than Vancouver Island, yet they also hold 10 seats.
1: He adds there's no Vancouver Island representation on the Senate Fisheries Committee, which isn't fair to the West Coast. Crash rates are inching down at Nanaimo's 10 highest crash-prone intersections.

0: ICBC data showed the number of collisions at the city's busiest intersections dropped to 523 last year, which is lower than figures from the previous 2 years despite a growing population. Parksville's top 10 list for intersection crashes reported 99 collisions last year, the same as the year before, while in Qualicum Beach the crash rate dropped by 7 collisions to 61. Canadians will find out today how nearly 55,000 postal workers have voted on a 5-year tentative agreement with Canada Post. Members of the Canadian Union of Postal Workers had been voting since April 20th on the proposed pact that aims to end more than 2 years of labor strife over wages, job security, and the structural changes the Postal Service claims it needs to survive. Canada Post reported Friday that it lost $205 million in the first quarter as it moves forward with reforms. And a new report from BMO Economics says the upcoming FIFA World Cup soccer tournament in North America's three countries is expected to spur a modest lift in gross domestic product in Canada, driven by tourism and hospitality spending. Toronto and Vancouver will be hosting a combined 13 games in June and July, while the U.S. and Mexico will host dozens more. The bank's chief economist, Doug Porter, says there are real economic effects from large sporting events like this, but won't likely be anything other than a short-lived bump. That's your news. For more on our local stories, visit NanaimoNewsNow.com.
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0: In sports, Canada ended up fourth at the World Men's Hockey Championship overseas, losing 3-2 in overtime to Norway. Finland won gold, beating host Switzerland 1-0, also in overtime. Meantime, the Stanley Cup Final opens tomorrow with Carolina hosting Vegas. In Major League Baseball, the Blue Jays fell 9-5 in Baltimore. The Mariners beat Arizona 3-2 in 10 innings. In the West Coast League, the Nanaimo Night Owls fell 15-3 on the road to the Ridgefield Raptors. In Premier League Soccer, Nanaimo United hosted North Vancouver's Altitude FC Sunday. The United men won 2-0. The women lost 6-3. Weather today, sunny, windy, a high of 24, 28 inland, partly cloudy tonight, windy, a low of 13, 8 inland. Sunny tomorrow, a high of 26, cloud and 22 Wednesday, 20 Thursday with a mix of sun and cloud, showers and 16 Friday, a chance of showers Saturday, otherwise cloudy this weekend with highs of 17. Across the region, it's 12 degrees.
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0: The Lounge, 99.9 Music with Style. It's the Poppy Family, No Good to Cry. 7:14, Bob with you. Environment Canada says lots of sunshine today. Gusty winds, high of 24, 28 inland. Overnight, gusty winds dropping down to 13. Tomorrow, 26 for a high in the sunshine. Cloudy and 22 on Wednesday. Thursday, sun and cloud 20. Back to showers and 16 on Friday. Showers and 15 on Saturday and cloudy 17 on Sunday. Right now in Oceanside, beautiful sunny morning, 9 degrees. 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Table topic question. National Olive Day. Bill loves, doesn't like them. Claudia does. Do you like olives? Text us 250-248-8040 or answer on Facebook. You could win our draw for a $25 gift card from Parksville Ricky's this Friday. Let's look at Facebook here. Joanne says, yes on pizza and in salads. Aspen says, not so much the olive, but the food they tend to complement. Rob says, nope. Keith says, I love olives. Barbara says, yes, love olives. Love olives, says Coralie. And Diane says, absolutely. And Judy says, not a fan. I myself, my wife and I, we've been doing a lot of the Mediterranean diet, which includes a lot of olives. So I personally love them. But I must admit, it's been an acquired taste. I didn't always like olives until I got a little bit older in life.
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3: 7:17, new sports and weather on the way at 7:30. BC has a new conservative leader. Daryl Major will tell you more about that at 7:30 with that news update. Here's Gary Puckett and the Union Gap. What a great name for a band. I love it. And the song is called Young Girl on the Lounge. Yeah.

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2: Good morning, I'm Daryl Major. BC's newly elected Conservative Party leader is promising fundamental change for the province. Carrie Lynn Finley pledges to focus on property rights, public safety, and economic renewal.
3: Our province will become strong. Good-paying jobs, modern infrastructure, resource wealth, an opportunity that has been blocked by the NDP.
2: Finley beat out Caroline Elliott on the fourth ballot to become the new party leader. Crashes at Nanaimo's busiest intersections nudged downward last year, while crash counts were relatively stable in the Oceanside region. Reporter Ian Holmes explains.
4: Despite a growing population, newly released ICBC data showed the number of collisions at Nanaimo's 10 highest crash-prone intersections dipped to 523 last year, representing slight reductions compared to the previous 2 years. Nanaimo's Island Highway Bowen Road intersection recorded the most in the city and fifth most on Vancouver Island last year with 66 reported collisions. Parksville's top 10 list for intersection crashes reported 99 collisions last year. That's the same as the year before, while in Qualicum Beach, the crash rate dipped modestly to 61 collisions.
2: Prime Minister Mark Carney is about to share more details on how his government is looking to combat anti-Semitism and hate in Canada.

0: Prime Minister's office says Carney will deliver remarks in Toronto today, less than a month after police in the city responded to a call about three visibly Jewish community members being shot at with an imitation firearm. Jewish advocacy group B'nai B'rith says anti-Jewish hatred is being normalized in Canada and that anti-Semitic incidents topped 6,800 last year, the highest it's recorded since 1982. Health groups are urging that Canada cut nicotine use to under 5% of the population by 2045. Les Hagen with the group Action on Smoking and Health says youth vaping is rising and may increase long-term addiction risks. Hagen's group and other advocates are calling for flavor bans, stronger warning labels, and limits on online vape sales. In sports, Canada lost the bronze medal at the World Men's Hockey Championship overseas to Norway 3-2 in overtime. Finland got by host Switzerland 1-0 in overtime to win gold. The Stanley Cup Final gets going tomorrow with Vegas at Carolina. On the Diamonds, the Blue Jays lost 9-5 in Baltimore yesterday. The Mariners clipped Arizona 3-2. In the West Coast League, the Nanaimo Night Owls went down 5-3 on the road to the Ridgefield Raptors. Premier League Soccer, Nanaimo United went 1-for-2 versus North Van's Altitude FC on Sunday. The men won 2-0. The women lost 6-3. Weather today, sunny, windy, a high of 24, 28 inland. Partly cloudy tonight, windy, a low of 13, 8 inland. Sunny tomorrow, a high of 26. Across the region, it's 12 degrees.
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The Lounge, 99.9 Music with Style, so many stars. That's Natalie Cole. 747, Bob with you in for Bill. Sunshine in the forecast, nothing but right now in sunny Oceanside.

0: Outside, gusty winds, high of 24, 28 inland, overnight dropping down to 13. Gusty winds overnight. Sunshine again tomorrow with winds and a high of 26. Cloudy and 22 on Wednesday. Sun and cloud 20 on Thursday. Showers back on Friday, high of 16. More showers on Saturday, high of 15. And cloudy and 17 on Sunday. Right now it's 13 in the sunshine in Oceanside. As we check out our table topic question, it is National Olive Day. Do you like olives? Apparently Bill does not, but Claudia does. Let's check on Facebook. Heidi says, not for me, thanks. Kalamata olive, yum, says Dee. Paul and Sharon says, Paul isn't a fan, but Sharon is, especially that hard green with a pit. Michelle says, love, exclamation point. Karen says, not a fan of olives. Molo has a picture of Lucille Ball going, meh. Oh, I love that. Check it out on Facebook. And Penny says, no olives for me. Even the smell puts me off. Yeah, let us know. You could win Brunch on Bill. $25 gift card from Parksville. Ricky's will give that away on Friday.
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1: As we flash back to 1968, Simon & Garfunkel's Mrs. Robinson hits number one on the Hot 100, written for the movie The Graduate, entitled after the character played by Anne Bancroft.

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1: Good morning, I'm Daryl Major. BC's newly elected Conservative Party leader is pledging support for families while working to unite the party. Former MP Carrie Lynn Finley is also promising to restore BC as an economic powerhouse.
2: We'll bring clarity and certainty because that is what unleashing our natural resources, attracting investment, keeping our professionals practicing without censorship, and promoting freedom demands.
1: Political analyst David Black says Finley won the leadership because she's an authentic champion of populism. The scholar says she has amassed the right populist credentials during her time in federal politics, and her promise of a grand vision of fundamental change for BC may suggest the party will become more ideological than the former BC Liberals and BC United. Black also says the party will have to do some healing because it remains divided between populists and moderates. The MP for Courtney Alberni is lobbying to see that BC Ferries gets similar funding as ferries on the East Coast. Gord John says BC Ferries receives only a fraction of federal funding compared to Atlantic Canada.
3: This isn't about taking away support from Atlantic Canadians. Their ferry systems are essential national infrastructure. The issue is that Vancouver Islanders are asking why essential marine highways on the West Coast aren't treated with the same level of federal importance.
1: Johns says the funding formula for BC Ferries is more than 50 years old,

0: Vancouver Island's population was less than half of what it is now. While the Mid-Island keeps growing, Nanaimo's busiest intersections are seeing fewer crashes. Updated ICBC data showed 523 collisions at the 10 leading crash-prone intersections in Nanaimo last year, down slightly from the prior 2 years. The Oceanside region's intersection crash rate at its busiest intersections was stable, with a slight reduction reported in Qualicum Beach. Postal workers will soon find out if they have a new tentative agreement more than 2 years into their labor strife, as their union is set to release its ballot results today. Some 55,000 members of the Canadian Union of Postal Workers began voting in mid-April on a five-year contract that includes wage increases in the first 2 years of 6.5% and 3%, respectively. Canada Post and the union have long sparred over wages and structural changes to the postal service, and workers have hit the picket line on multiple occasions. And Premier David Eby says more needs to be done to protect the historic victories of LGBTQ plus communities. He says these victories include the 1971 gay liberation protests in Vancouver and Ottawa and the 2005 legalization of same-sex marriage in Canada. Eby says pride celebrations in the month of June should serve as affirmations that spreading hate and discrimination has no place in BC. Towns and cities across the province, the country, and the world mark Pride Month in recognition of the LGBTQ plus community. That's your news. For more on our local stories, visit NanaimoNewsNow.com.
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0: In sports, Canada ended up fourth at the World Men's Hockey Championship overseas, losing 3-2 in overtime to Norway. Finland won gold, beating host Switzerland 1-0, also in overtime. Meantime, the Stanley Cup Final opens tomorrow with Carolina hosting Vegas. In Major League Baseball, the Blue Jays fell 9-5 in Baltimore. The Mariners beat Arizona 3-2 in 10 innings. In the West Coast League, the Nanaimo Night Owls fell 15-3 on the road to the Ridgefield Raptors. In Premier League Soccer, Nanaimo United hosted North Vancouver's Altitude FC Sunday. The United men won 2-0. The women lost 6-3. Weather today, sunny, windy, a high of 24, 28 inland, partly cloudy tonight, windy, a low of 13, 8 inland. Sunny tomorrow, a high of 26, cloud and 22 Wednesday, 20 Thursday with a mix of sun and cloud, showers and 16 Friday, a chance of showers Saturday, otherwise cloudy this weekend with highs of 17. Across the region, it's 12 degrees.
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4: Good morning. This is Rob Wolf from Odlum Brown. The price of oil is up over 7% as Middle East tensions grow. Iran state media reported the country's negotiators are stopping communications with the United States. Canadian manufacturing expanded for the second straight month in May, with rising output and new orders. And North American markets are mixed to start the month. The Canadian TSX is down 148 points. The Dow Jones has dropped 192, and the Nasdaq is up 12 points. The Canadian dollar is lower at 72.18 US. Gold is down at 4,460 US an ounce, and oil has risen to 94.20 US a barrel. For any help with your investments, please contact me at robwolf.ca.
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Hey, on the lounge, 99.9, 8:15, Bob with you, in for Bill. Sunshine in the forecast today and tomorrow. Today's high around 28, tomorrow around 26, it'll feel like 28 tomorrow, and overnight tonight about 13 for a low. Gusty winds for today and tomorrow and tonight. Wednesday, cloudy, 22, sun and cloud, 20 on Thursday, showers in the forecast for Friday. Darn, does that mean I have to mow my lawn again? 16 for a high. Yeah, with all this mix of weather, we're getting a lot of growing of the, I call them weeds in my yard. Not really lawn. Saturday, showers and a high of 15, cloudy, and 17 on Sunday. Right now, it is very sunny. And what are we at here? Let's see. We're at 14 degrees. In Oceanside, table topic question. National Olive Day. Bill's not a fan. Claudia loves them. Do you like olives? We've got a $25 gift card to give away from Ricky's Parksville on Friday. Jim says green ones and black ones, pits and pimentos, garlic cloves and olives. I'll take them all. Every day, says Bonnie. LOL, hard pass, says D. Sherry says, nope, I'm with Bill. Hard pass. Francis says, you bet, yummy. Not as many at once. A taste. Pauline says, I've seen olive groves in Italy. I've tried them, but never liked them. Okay, let's look at our text line. Sharon says, I only like the black ones. Margaret says, yucky. Olives are one of the worst flavors I can think of. I agree. They are definitely an acquired taste, but I myself, I do love them. Diane says yes to black olives in nachos. Okay on pizza. No to green olives. Linda says, I love olives. And Bob says, absolutely not. Those are all on our text line. You can text us 250-248-8040. And while you're texting, write night owls in the category and your name and phone number, obviously, in there. Because

0: We are giving away tickets to see the Nanaimo Night Owls. 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But like I said, you can get some free ones, a pair, today, tomorrow, the next day, all this week, right here on The Lounge.
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6: 821, 13 degrees. Make that 14 degrees in Oceanside. News, sports, and weather update coming up at 8:30. Here's Elton John, Philadelphia Freedom on the Lounge.

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1: Good morning, I'm Daryl Major. BC's newly elected Conservative Party leader is promising fundamental change for the province. Carrie Lynn Finley pledges to focus on property rights, public safety, and economic renewal.
2: Our province will become strong. Good-paying jobs, modern infrastructure, resource wealth, an opportunity that has been blocked by the NDP.
1: Finley beat out Caroline Elliott on the fourth ballot to become the new party leader. Crashes at Nanaimo's busiest intersections nudged downward last year, while crash counts were relatively stable in the Oceanside region. Reporter Ian Holmes explains.
3: Despite a growing population, newly released ICBC data showed the number of collisions at Nanaimo's 10 highest crash-prone intersections dipped to 523 last year, representing slight reductions compared to the previous 2 years. Nanaimo's Island Highway-Bowen Road intersection recorded the most in the city and fifth most on Vancouver Island last year with 66 reported collisions. Parksville's top 10 list for intersection crashes reported 99 collisions last year. That's the same as the year before, while in Qualicum Beach, the crash rate dipped modestly to 61 collisions.
1: Prime Minister Mark Carney is about to share more details on how his government is looking to combat anti-Semitism and hate in Canada. The Prime Minister's office says Carney will deliver remarks in Toronto today, less than a month after police in the city responded to a call about three visibly Jewish community members being shot at with an imitation firearm. Jewish advocacy group B'nai B'rith says anti-Jewish hatred is being normalized in Canada and that anti-Semitic

0: incidents topped 6,800 last year, the highest it's recorded since 1982. Health groups are urging that Canada cut nicotine use to under 5% of the population by 2045. Les Hagen with the group Action on Smoking and Health says youth vaping is rising and may increase long-term addiction risks. Hagen's group and other advocates are calling for flavor bans, stronger warning labels, and limits on online vape sales. In sports, Canada lost the bronze medal at the World Men's Hockey Championship overseas to Norway 3-2 in overtime. Finland got by host Switzerland 1-0 in overtime to win gold. The Stanley Cup Final gets going tomorrow with Vegas at Carolina. On the diamonds, the Blue Jays lost 9-5 in Baltimore yesterday. The Mariners clipped Arizona 3-2. In the West Coast League, the Nanaimo Night Owls went down 5-3 on the road to the Ridgefield Raptors. Premier League Soccer, Nanaimo United went 1-for-2 versus North Van's Altitude FC on Sunday. The men won 2-0, the women lost 6-3. Weather today, sunny, windy, a high of 24, 28 inland. Partly cloudy tonight, windy, a low of 13, 8 inland. Sunny tomorrow, a high of 26. Across the region, it's 14 degrees.
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0: It's not a good Rod Stewart song if he doesn't whistle at the end, right? If we fall in love tonight, Rod Stewart on the lounge. Hey, it's Bob with you. Rod has canceled some shows due to some health issues. He is 82, so he's just going to slow down a little bit, but you know he'll be back out there. 844, the other guy that announced today that he's slowing down on the road due to health reasons is Frankie Valli of the Four Seasons. He's 92, so I totally get him slowing down, but he also claims he's going to be back. So good for these guys getting out there and keeping it alive, keep it going with their live music. Sunshine in the forecast today, gusty winds, high of 24, says Environment Canada. Overnight dropping down to 13, tomorrow's high 26 in the sun, gusty winds. Cloudy and 22 on Wednesday, sun and cloud 20 on Thursday. Back to showers on Friday, 16 for a high, 15 on Saturday with showers, and Sunday cloudy and 17. It's a beautiful morning, 14 degrees in Oceanside with blue skies and sunshine. Last time for our table topic question, it's National Olive Day. Do you like olives? Bill does not. Claudia does. What about you? And Bob, me, I do love olives. So Laura says, yes, I do, in salads, chicken dishes, and of course, martinis. Michelle says, love. Rob says, nope. Keith says, love. Karen says, love. Vicky says, love almost any kind. Judy, not a fan. Coralie loves olives. Kalamata olive, yum, says D. Let's see here. Never, no thank you, says Karen. Sue says, no, I don't like them. Sonia says, love them. Alice says, not for me. And Cully says, no, no, no, three times. Let's look at our text line. Alan says, yes to olive tapenade, black olives on pizza, and of course, an olive in a martini. And Lionel, I like olives. In fact, I have 4 olives trees growing in the yard. Well, that's really cool, Lionel. Thanks for texting that in. Okay, all of you on text and on Facebook are now put into a massive draw barrel that we will take out on Friday and make a winner for Parksville Ricky's Brunch on Bill. $25.
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6: 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Thanks for texting in, and you can do that yourself. 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Tuesday, Wednesday, Thursday, and Friday, we're giving away a pair of Night Owls tickets each and every day right here on the lounge. One last text, too, from Christine, who says, love all olives, LOL. Thanks, everybody, for participating today. Here's Shania Twain and Brian White on the lounge.

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1: Good morning, I'm Daryl Major. A new report from BMO is predicting a modest lift in gross domestic product in Canada due to the 2026 FIFA World Cup. In an interview, BMO chief economist Doug Porter says the lift will be driven by tourism and hospitality spending. The report says gains from tourism were estimated to come in at between $1 billion and $5 billion, while increased spending among residents is estimated between $500 million and $1.5 billion. The organization representing the Food Bank Network across Canada believes the current employment insurance system isn't serving those trying to keep up with the high cost of living. A Food Banks Canada report says the labor market has shifted toward part-time, temporary, and contract work, and that EI only caters to a shrinking workforce with stable, full-time work with a single employer. Crash rates are inching down at Nanaimo's 10 highest crash-prone intersections. ICBC data showed the number of collisions at the city's busiest intersections dropped to 523 last year, lower than the previous 2 years despite a growing population. Leading the list last year was the Island Highway Bowen Road intersection with 66 reported collisions. Parksville's top 10 list reported 99 collisions last year, the same as the year before. In Qualicum Beach, the crash rate dropped by 7 collisions to 61. In sports, pretty quiet tonight. Game 1 of the Stanley Cup Final is tomorrow with Carolina, home to Vegas in the majors. The Mariners host the New York Mets. The Blue Jays have the day off there in Atlanta tomorrow. Weather today, sunny, windy, a high of 27. Partly cloudy tonight, clearing near midnight, a low of 11. Sunny and windy tomorrow, a high of 29. Across the region, it's 15 degrees.
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0: The summer of love to disco. The greatest music by the greatest artists is on the lounge. 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
2: This week we shine the spotlight on Robert Allen Curtola, a.k.a. Bobby Curtola, born April 17th, 1943. He passed away in 2016. Big teen idol during his day. Bobby and the Bobcats, age 15, was his first band, singing at high schools. And then over the years, he had many songs on the Canadian music charts, beginning with Hand in Hand with You in 1960, backed by the Corvettes, who changed their names to the Martells after Curtola's manager, Maria Martell. One thing that I forgot about after he passed away, I remembered that he was very big with the Coca-Cola company. He sang this song.
3: Coca-Cola, Coca-Cola, things go better with Coca-Cola, things go better with Coke.
2: Things go better with Coca-Cola. That was Bobby Curtola. Here he is with Three Rows Over, Bobby Curtola, Artist of the Week on the Lounge.

0: The Lounge, 99.9 Music with Style, Bobby Curtola, our artist of the week, three rows over. Hey, it's Bob with you. He won a RPM Gold Leaf Award in 1966, and we talked about him doing the Coca-Cola theme song. He also marketed a brand of tomato clam Caesar cocktail called Caesar for 3 years, and also tried to buy the Ottawa Rough Riders in 1991. Yeah, he's quite the businessman. More from Bobby coming up this time tomorrow. Sunshine, it's 9:21, says Environment Canada, and a high of 28 today. Overnight dropping down to 13, 26 for a high tomorrow. Gusty winds both days. Cloudy on Wednesday with a high of 22. Sun and cloud 20 on Thursday. Showers on Friday, 16. Showers and 15 on Saturday. And cloudy 17 on Sunday. Right now in Oceanside, nothing but sunshine. We're at 15 degrees.
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0: 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Matt Monroe from Russia with Love, 9:34. It's Bob with you, in for Bill. 15 degrees in the sunshine. Free First Friday free movie night is happening on June 5th. That's this Friday. Doors open at 5:30. Movie starts at 6 at the Lighthouse Community Center. They're going to show a classic, Harry Potter and the Philosopher's Stone. You know what? It's funny I say a classic because usually you think The Godfather or something. But that movie is over 25 years old. It's hosted by the Bohorn Bay Community Club and the Bowser Elementary Parent Advisory Council. 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

0: And Murray on the lounge, Danny Song. Hey, it's Bob with you in for Bill all this week. 15 degrees in the sunshine. We're supposed to get up to about 28. So enjoy the heat while you can. And don't forget, When Radio Was is coming your way later tonight, every night at 8 o'clock. Tonight, Fibber McGee and Molly shopping for a new car from 1937. And from 1958, the couple next door, Lost Shoe. Yeah, those are great radio shows, and they're here every night right here on the lounge. The Pride flag raising ceremony is happening in Qualicum Beach at 10 o'clock this morning, too. So if you're in that neck of the woods, stop on by. Have a great day. I'll talk to you again tomorrow morning, bright and early, just after 6 a.m.
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1: Good morning, I'm Daryl Major. A BMO report is predicting a modest lift in gross domestic product driven by tourism and hospitality spending due to the 2026 FIFA World Cup. It estimates the gains could come in at between $1 billion and $5 billion, with increased spending among residents estimated between $500 million and $1.5 billion. The impact will be most pronounced in Ontario and BC, where the games will be played. An executive with Food Banks Canada is suggesting Canada's employment insurance system is outdated and one of the greatest threats to the country's economic resiliency. A new Food Banks report says EI eligibility is at the heart of the problem of the high cost of living, which requires workers to accumulate a set number of insurable hours within a fixed period. However, irregular hours, multiple jobs, and contract work make qualifying for EI more difficult, even for those with consistent jobs. While the Mid-Island keeps growing, Nanaimo's busiest intersections are seeing fewer crashes. Updated ICBC data showed 523 collisions at the 10 leading crash-prone intersections in the city last year, down slightly from the previous 2 years. The Oceanside region's intersection crash rate at its busiest intersections was stable, with a slight reduction reported in Qualicum Beach. In sports, not much going on tonight. Game 1 of the Stanley Cup Final goes tomorrow, with Carolina home to Vegas in the majors. The Mariners are home to the New York Mets. The Blue Jays are idle. They're in Atlanta tomorrow. Weather today, sunny, windy, a high of 27, partly cloudy tonight, clearing later on, a low of 11, sunny and windy tomorrow, a high of 29. Across the region, it's 16 degrees.
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1: Good morning, I'm Daryl Major. A new report from BMO is predicting a modest lift in gross domestic product in Canada due to the 2026 FIFA World Cup. In an interview, BMO chief economist Doug Porter says the lift will be driven by tourism and hospitality spending. The report says gains from tourism were estimated to come in at between $1 billion and $5 billion, while increased spending among residents is estimated between $500 million and $1.5 billion. The organization representing the Food Bank Network across Canada believes the current employment insurance system isn't serving those trying to keep up with the high cost of living. A Food Banks Canada report says the labor market has shifted toward part-time, temporary, and contract work, and that EI only caters to a shrinking workforce with stable, full-time work with a single employer. Crash rates are inching down at Nanaimo's 10 highest crash-prone intersections. ICBC data showed the number of collisions at the city's busiest intersections dropped to 523 last year, lower than the previous 2 years despite a growing population. Leading the list last year was the Island Highway Bowen Road intersection with 66 reported collisions. Parksville's top 10 list reported 99 collisions last year, the same as the year before. In Qualicum Beach, the crash rate dropped by 7 collisions to 61. In sports, pretty quiet tonight. Game 1 of the Stanley Cup Final is tomorrow with Carolina, home to Vegas in the majors. The Mariners host the New York Mets. The Blue Jays have the day off there in Atlanta tomorrow. Weather today, sunny, windy, a high of 27. Partly cloudy tonight, clearing near midnight, a low of 11. Sunny and windy tomorrow, a high of 29.
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1: Good afternoon, I'm Jordan Davidson. Nobody was inside a car found submerged in Nanaimo's Westwood Lake this morning. Nanaimo Fire Rescue crews were called to the popular lake just after 10 a.m. after a passerby saw the vehicle completely underwater near the first beach boat launch. Acting NFR platoon captain Orfe Bernard says two of his members confirmed the vehicle was empty when they first got on scene.
2: We're unsure as to how the car got in the water. It was pulled in by someone walking by this morning. This is obviously highly unusual for Westwood Lake to have a car fully submerged at the boat launch.
1: City of Nanaimo Parks Department staff were also on site, but there was no indication of any fluids leaking at the time. A tow truck removed the car about an hour later, while the investigation into how the vehicle got into the lake remains ongoing. Postal workers gave their thumbs up to a new contract after casting their ballots overwhelmingly to approve a tentative agreement after more than 2 years of labor strife. Union representing some 55,000 Canada Post employees says they voted more than 85% in favor of the five-year deal, which includes wage increases of 6.5% and 3% in the first 2 years. Canada Post and the union have long sparred over wages and structural changes to the service, with workers having taken to the picket line on multiple occasions throughout the bargaining process. A number of evacuation alerts and flood warnings have been downgraded in the BC interior following this weekend's threat due to rainfall and snowmelt from warm weather. Regional District of Central Kootenay says it has rescinded all evacuation alerts along the rivers as well as streams stretching out to Trout Lake. BC River Forecast also downgraded flood warnings for the area, although flood watches remain in place in some places. Flood risks in BC's southern interior had triggered flood warnings on Saturday for communities including Revelstoke and Golden before they were downgraded. And crashes at Nanaimo's busiest intersections nudged downward last year, while crash counts relatively stable in the Oceanside region. Reporter Ian Holmes has the details.
3: Despite a growing population, newly released ICBC data showed the number of collisions at Nanaimo's 10 highest crash-prone intersections dipped to 523 last year, representing slight reductions compared to the previous 2 years. Nanaimo's Island Highway Bowen Road intersection recorded the most in the city and fifth most on Vancouver Island last year, with 66 reported collisions. Parksville's top 10 list for intersection crashes reported 99 collisions last year. That's the same as the year before, while in Qualicum Beach, the crash rate dipped modestly to 61 collisions. Ian Holmes, NanaimoNewsNow.com.
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0: Athletics. Game 1 of the NHL Stanley Cup Final starts tomorrow night with the Carolina Hurricanes hosting the Vegas Golden Knights. And in Major League Baseball today, Seattle Mariners host the New York Mets tonight, while the Toronto Blue Jays have the day off. Turning now to weather, sunny today with the wind sticking around, windier near the ocean with a high of 24, closer to 28 inland. Tonight partly cloudy with a bit of wind and a low of 13, closer to 8 inland. Tomorrow sunny and windy with a high of 26, Wednesday back to clouds with a high of 22, and clouds expected to return by Friday, bringing rain with it for your weekend. Outside right now on Oceanside, 17 degrees.
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2: Good afternoon, I'm Jordan Davidson. Postal workers have agreed to a new contract, casting their ballots overwhelmingly to approve a tentative agreement after more than 2 years of labor strife. Union representing some 55,000 Canada Post employees says they voted more than 85% in favor of the five-year deal, which includes wage increases of 6.5% and 3% in the first 2 years. Canada Post and the union have long sparred over wages and structural changes to the postal service, with workers taking to the picket line on multiple occasions throughout the bargaining process. About 60% of the union board endorsed the proposed collective agreement, saying it ensures job security, but the union's president asked members to reject it, arguing it rolls back rights and compensation. An unusual incident at Nanaimo's Westwood Lake Park today. A car was found by a passerby fully submerged in the lake off the end of the boat launch this morning just after 10 o'clock. Acting Nanaimo Fire Rescue Platoon Captain Orfe Bernard says it's unknown when or how the car ended up in the lake.
3: I sent two of my crew members in to make sure there was nobody inside the vehicle, which they confirmed. And then we figured out a way to hook up a rope so that the tow truck could get the vehicle safely out of the water.
2: The Nissan Sentra with attached license plates was eventually pulled from the lake, while booming pads in case of fuel leakage were not deemed to be necessary. And an expert with BMO Economics suggests a bump in tourism and hospitality spending during the 2026 FIFA World Cup could lift Canada's quarterly gross domestic product. BMO chief economist Doug Porter says the effects are expected to amount to a short-lived and small bump to the economy, probably about 0.1 percentage points annualized. Last week, Stats Canada said economic growth stalled in the first quarter, leading to a second consecutive decline in real GDP. Taking a look at sports, pretty quiet night in the world of professional athletics. Game 1 of the NHL Stanley Cup Final starts tomorrow night with the Carolina Hurricanes hosting the Vegas Golden Knights. And in Major League Baseball today, Seattle Mariners host the New York Mets tonight, while the Toronto Blue Jays have the day off. Turning now to weather, sunny today with the wind sticking around, windier near the ocean with a high of 24, closer to 28 inland. Tonight partly cloudy with a bit of wind and a low of 13, closer to 8 inland. Tomorrow sunny and windy with a high of 26, Wednesday back to clouds with a high of 22, and clouds expected to return by Friday, bringing rain with it for your weekend.
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1: Last year by the federal government suggests nearly half of Canadians think too many immigrants are coming to the country. Close to 47% of respondents believe too many immigrants are coming to Canada. Number dropped to 39% when respondents were asked about the plan to admit 380,000 permanent residents this year, equal to about 1% of the total population. And a recent dip in temperatures in northwestern BC has resulted in daily cold records falling in four communities. Environment Canada says low temperatures on Sunday reached minus 5.1 degrees in Burns Lake, breaking the old mark of minus 4.7 set in 2023. Smithers and Terrace also fell below freezing, with Terrace's minus 0.9 degrees breaking an old mark of 1.1 degrees set almost a century ago in 1931. Bella Bella also reported its coldest May 31st on record since 1977, with a temperature reaching 1.9 degrees. Taking a look at sports, pretty quiet night in the world of professional athletics. Game 1 of the NHL Stanley Cup Final starts tomorrow night with the Carolina Hurricanes hosting the Vegas Golden Knights. And in Major League Baseball today, Seattle Mariners host the New York Mets tonight, while the Toronto Blue Jays have the day off. Turning now to weather, sunny today with the wind sticking around, windier near the ocean with a high of 24, closer to 28 inland. Tonight partly cloudy with a bit of wind and a low of 13, closer to 8 inland. Tomorrow sunny and windy with a high of 26, Wednesday back to clouds with a high of 22, and clouds expected to return by Friday, bringing rain with it for your weekend.
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1: Collective agreement saying it ensures job security, but the union's president asked members to reject it, arguing it rolls back rights and compensation. An unusual incident at Nanaimo's Westwood Lake Park today. A car was found by a passerby fully submerged in the lake off the end of the boat launch this morning just after 10 o'clock. Acting Nanaimo Fire Rescue Platoon Captain Orfe Bernard says it's unknown when or how the car ended up in the lake.
2: I sent two of my crew members in to make sure there was nobody inside the vehicle, which they confirmed. And then we figured out a way to hook up a rope so that the tow truck could get the vehicle safely out of the water.
1: The Nissan Sentra with attached license plates was eventually pulled from the lake, while booming pads in case of fuel leakage were not deemed to be necessary. And an expert with BMO Economics suggests a bump in tourism and hospitality spending during the 2026 FIFA World Cup could lift Canada's quarterly gross domestic product. BMO chief economist Doug Porter says the effects are expected to amount to a short-lived and small bump to the economy, probably about 0.1 percentage points annualized. Last week, Stats Canada said economic growth stalled in the first quarter, leading to a second consecutive decline in real GDP. Taking a look at sports, pretty quiet night in the world of professional athletics. Game 1 of the NHL Stanley Cup Final starts tomorrow night with the Carolina Hurricanes hosting the Vegas Golden Knights. And in Major League Baseball today, Seattle Mariners host the New York Mets tonight, while the Toronto Blue Jays have the day off. Turning now to weather, sunny today with the wind sticking around, windier near the ocean with a high of 24, closer to 28 inland. Tonight partly cloudy with a bit of wind and a low of 13, closer to 8 inland. Tomorrow sunny and windy with a high of 26, Wednesday back to clouds with a high of 22, and clouds expected to return by Friday, bringing rain with it for your weekend.
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1: Good afternoon, I'm Jordan Davidson. Much of Vancouver Island is already facing drought conditions as we enter the last few weeks of spring. Provincial drought map went live last week with Eastern Vancouver Island already at level 4 out of 5 for severity and impact. Hydrologist with BC River Forecast Centre, Natasha Cowie, says it's tough to say if this is the driest it's been on June 1st, but conditions are certainly concerning.
2: For example, we're certainly seeing the lowest lows on record for the time of year in quite a few rivers and streams on Eastern Vancouver Island and across a lot of southern BC.
1: Cowie said a warm spring with little precipitation caused what little mountain snow remained to melt faster than usual. Canada Post's drawn-out saga of collective bargaining and rotating strikes has come to a close. Postal workers have given an overwhelming thumbs-up to a new five-year contract. Union's president had urged members to reject the offer, arguing it rolls back rights and compensation. Canada Post CEO Doug Ettinger says the vote's outcome and the new deal offers a plan to restore confidence in the postal system. Nobody was found inside a submerged car at Nanaimo's Westwood Lake today. Nanaimo Fire Rescue crews were called to the popular beach just after 10 this morning after a portion of the vehicle could be spotted off the end of the boat launch at First Beach. Acting Nanaimo Fire Rescue Platoon Captain Orfe Bernard says two of his members swam to the car and confirmed the vehicle was empty.
3: We're unsure as to how the car got in the water. It was pulled in by someone walking by this morning. This is obviously highly unusual for Westwood Lake to have a car fully submerged at the boat launch.
1: The Nissan Sentra with attached license plates was towed from the lake while Nanaimo RCMP are investigating. City of Nanaimo workers had boom pads on site just in case. However, no fuel leakage was detected. And a new ferry to serve the Nanaimo-Gabriola Island route has arrived in BC waters. Reporter Ian Holmes has the details.
4: Constructed at a Romanian shipyard, Island Husolasol is the first of four new island-class ferries from a Romanian shipyard to arrive over the next year to serve inter-island routes. Sea trials will take place, then the hybrid ferry with full electric capability is expected to be in operation this summer to serve the 20-minute long commute. Able to carry up to 47 vehicles, new island-class ferries will result in service improvements to the Crofton Salt Spring Island and Quadrant Cortez Island routes. The Nanaimo-Gabriel Island route is slated to get a second new island-class vessel next year. Ian Holmes, NanaimoNewsNow.com.
1: 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For more on your local stories, head to NanaimoNewsNow.com.
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1: Taking a look at sports, pretty quiet night in the world of professional athletics. Game 1 of the NHL Stanley Cup Final starts tomorrow night with the Carolina Hurricanes hosting the Vegas Golden Knights. And in Major League Baseball today, Seattle Mariners host the New York Mets tonight, while the Toronto Blue Jays have the day off. Turning now to weather, tonight partly cloudy with a bit of wind and a low of 13, closer to 8 inland. Tomorrow sunny and windy with a high of 26, Wednesday back to clouds with a high of 22, and clouds expected to return by the weekend, bringing rain with it. Outside right now in Oceanside, it's 23 degrees.
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